Texas. And the clowns have all gone to bed. You can hear happiness staggering on down the street.

0: and on their arms, between their toes, behind their ears, in their hair. Hell, them cowboys have got shit everywhere. We're full of shit.
1: Elton Hansen, en countrysanger og låtskriver fra Austin, Texas. Hey, bottle of whiskey.

0: umiskjennelige Tom Waits der og God's Away on Business. Brødrene Bruce og Charlie Robinson noen artister jeg har spilt mye. Seneste ute med plate vel Bruce, Country Sunshine heter den, og ikke helt ny. Fra den så skal vi høre What Would Willie Do, og Willie det vel Willie Nelson.
1: I was lost in trouble and strife. I heard a voice and it changed my life. And now it's a brand new day.

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0: 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Hell, them cowboys have got shit everywhere. 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